thought she liked Seraphim. 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Actually, yeah, we definitely had too much tequila, because I don't know why we were playing on your phone right now. I'm going to just block you. 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
1: Hey, me da bien el mapa, si sabes.
0: Yeah.
1: My music, yeah.
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3: Yo, I got the bitches in the crib and bitches in the whip. They give me la mamada, la mamada, la mamada, la mamada. And every single time I pull up in the strip, they give me la mamada, la mamada.